0: maximum of 4 firearms. But Federal Nationals MP David Littleproud has told Today the combined reforms won't lead to real change.
1: There were 4 guns used in that tragedy. So what he changed would not have changed the outcome of Bondi. What he did with the Prime Minister was look for a political out rather than actually use common sense. We don't have a gun problem in this country. We have an extreme Islamic problem.
0: Hurricane Lala has strengthened as it approaches Hawaii's Big Island, bringing dangerous wind gusts and torrential rain. Up to 10 inches of rain has already fallen in some areas, prompting officials to urge residents to shelter in place. If it makes landfall, Lala will be the first recorded storm of its intensity to directly hit the Big Island. US President Donald Trump is refusing to apologise for soaring global fuel prices, arguing it's a necessary cost of the war against Iran. Tehran is showing no sign of backing down in the Middle East conflict, as its blockade in the shipping Strait of Hormuz drives up oil prices. Speaking in New York, Donald Trump claims higher costs are worth the price of neutralising Tehran's nuclear ambitions.
2: Just remember, you're doing it so that a very evil country cannot have a country. Really, it's the number one state sponsor of terror in the world. We don't want to have them have a nuclear weapon. I will never apologize. I did the right thing.
0: Police and emergency services are continuing efforts to locate missing teenager Lily Hooper in the New South Wales Southern Highlands. The bushwalker went missing on Wednesday, with her car later found at the start of a hiking track in Natai National Park. Wins in the AFL to the Demons and Lions. Hawthorn and Collingwood played out a 92-all draw at the MCG. Australia goes into day 4 of the first test against Bangladesh at 4 for 161 in their second innings, still 67 runs behind the visitors' first innings total. Belarus has made history at the Pan Pacific Swimming Championships, winning bronze to secure their first ever team artistic swimming medal at a World Aquatics event. And the Eels, Warriors and Raiders have all recorded wins in the National Rugby League.

If you wanna strike me down in anger, here I stand.

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0: man. If you wanna love him, I'll do anything that you ask me to. And if you wanna...
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0: Hello, I'm Troy Dodds. The Prime Minister has announced a landmark federal-state deal to launch Australia's largest gun buyback scheme in decades. From November, the Commonwealth and New South Wales governments will share the costs of getting up to 270,000 restricted or surplus firearms permanently off the streets. It expands on legislation passed in the wake of the Bondi terror attack, limiting most gun operators to 4 licensed firearms in New South Wales. Anthony Albanese says it's about doing everything possible to prevent a future massacre.
1: There are more guns in Australia today than there were at the time of dealing with the Port Arthur gun buyback that occurred under the Howard government. This is about strengthening Australia's gun laws and keeping our communities safer.
0: A new heavy vehicle deal could add up to $4.4 billion to the nation's economy by removing roadblocks for electric vehicles. The agreement reached by state and federal treasurers promises to streamline regulations and update transport rules. Electric Vehicle Council Chief Executive Giulia DelVecchio says electric freight has been unnecessarily constrained by restrictions designed for diesel trucks.
2: Curfews are built for diesel engines. And that's just one example. Now the federal government's putting investment behind fixing that problem so that we can get more electric trucks on our road. That's good for productivity. It's good for fuel security.
0: A major multi-agency search for a missing hiker in the New South Wales Southern Highlands is entering its fourth day. 18-year-old Lily Hooper was reported missing on Wednesday after failing to return home from a walk in Natai National Park. Emergency crews say they're remaining hopeful she will be found safe. A woman who became a symbol of hope after an earthquake that struck Colombia on Monday has died of her injuries. She was pulled from beneath the rubble 37 hours after the 7.4 magnitude tremor flattened homes, schools and apartment blocks. Nearly 300 people are now known to have been killed, with a similar number still missing. Emergency officials in Hawaii are warning of severe flooding and widespread power outages as Hurricane Lala nears the state. Heavy rain bands are already lashing the Big Island, with tropical storm warnings and flood watches in place. And scientists at the University of Queensland are joining a global effort to develop treatments for children with rare mitochondrial diseases. Having a look at sport, GWS will be out to keep their slim finals hopes alive when they take on West Coast at Sydney Olympic Park in the AFL this afternoon. The Swans travel south to take on the Bombers at the MCG, while the Bulldogs face the Blues. Manchester United's pre-season woes have continued, falling 4-2 to AC Milan in their final match before the Premier League begins. Gold Coast travel to Newcastle to take on the Knights in the NRL this afternoon, while the Dragons play the Tigers. And Novak Djokovic is out of the Cincinnati Masters. That's the latest sport.

0: juicy peach, but you had to jump in them britches.
1: 3 3 3 3 3 3 3 3 3 3 3 3 3 3 3 3 3 3 3 3 3 3 3 3 3 3 3 3 3 3 3 3 3 3 3 3 3 3 3 3 3 3 3 3 3 3 3 3 3 3 3 3 3 3 3 3 3 3 3 3 3 3 3 3 3 3 3 3 3 3 3 3 3 3 3 3 3 3 3 3 3 3 3 3 3 3 3 3 3 3 3 3 3 3 3 3 3 3 3 3 3 3 3 3 3 3 3 3 3 3 3 3 3 3 3 3 3 3 3 3 3 3 3 3 3 3 3 3 3 3 3 3 3 3 3 3 3 3 3 3 3 3 3 3 3 3 3 3 3 3 3 3 3 3 3 3 3 3 3 3 3 3 3 3 3 3 3 3 3 3 3 3 3 3 3 3 3 3 3 3 3 3 3 3 3 3 3 3 3

If you love your rock, your heavy metal, or anything between, we got you covered here every Thursday and Sunday from 10 p.m. to 12 a.m. with your host, Elijah Augustine, here on your station, 3KND.

0: Hello, I'm Troy Dodds. The New South Wales government has announced a statewide gun buyback with costs to be shared with federal authorities. The suite of reforms in response to the deadly Bondi Beach terror attack will compensate gun owners affected by new limits and firearm classifications. Approximately 24% of firearms are expected to be impacted by the changes. Minister for Police and Counter-Terrorism Yasmin Cadley says this is a sensible reform.
1: Community safety is obviously our top priority, which is why we're reducing the number of firearms in the community, along with strengthening checks and increasing oversight. This is critically important and it's something we will not walk away from.
0: Data shows more than 110,000 people are living in Australia after having their protection visas rejected. Officials say visitors from low-risk countries, including the UK, are applying for asylum to keep working while their cases are processed. The government is now moving to tighten appeal rules and send more officers to deport overstayers. One of Australia's most significant war efforts is being remembered today. Tuesday marks 60 years since the Battle of Long Tan during the Vietnam War, which took place on August 18, 1966. Ceremonies are taking place across the country today. Australian and New Zealand troops were outnumbered 20-1, but managed to win the battle. Veteran Peter Heaney says nothing could prepare them for what they faced during the conflict.
2: The young fellows were all trained so well. We sort of looked at it as a bit of an experience to go overseas, but of course once you get there it's a little bit different. Like the World War II boys dropping their age down to serve, and then once you actually get into the zone it's not all pleasant.
0: Queensland's emergency departments are getting extra support to help mental health patients in crisis receive care faster. The state government is injecting around $93 million to recruit the specialised mental health nurses. Their focus will be on de-escalating distress and improving safety for both patients and frontline staff. Data shows buying a first home in Australia has hit its hardest point since price records began in 1970. Recent price drops have failed to provide relief as high interest rates continue to affect buyer borrowing and push up mortgage repayments. Property experts say low deposit schemes are driving up bottom-end prices, putting first home buyers at risk of falling into negative equity. And Hawaii's Big Island is on high alert as a major hurricane approaches, bringing dangerous wind gusts and torrential rain. That's the latest. Having a look at sport, Giants coach Adam Kingsley says his side wants to make their home ground a graveyard for visiting teams, starting with today's match against the Eagles. Kingsley says a win is critical in their last home game of the year.
3: We want to play in front of our home fans, give them a win, and continually try and build our home ground into a real advantage for us, which it hasn't been this year across the season, so we need to re-establish that.
0: And Cameron Green has recorded a half century for Australia on day four of the first test against Bangladesh.
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7: It's important to acknowledge the traditional people of Melbourne, which are the Wurundjeri people. So here's Mayor doing an acknowledgement of country.
6: Thank you. Now it's me, everybody. I wish to acknowledge the traditional people, the Wurundjeri people. Acknowledge the traditional music and dance have occurred for thousands of years, and I pay my respect to the elders, past and present. Thank you. Love you all.
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6: 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Jim Reed. Oh, no. The Beatles really nice.
9: Will you still need me? 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

Everything I ever wanted, she always wanted too. 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I always let her have her way. Perhaps I wasn't strong, but I was all she had to turn to when anything went wrong. She's all I have to live for. She's all the joy I've ever had. And though she's hurt me many times, she really isn't bad. I saw the love light in her eyes the day she met my Jim. Then I knew that he belonged to her and she belonged to him.

0: show of deadly music from the 50s, 60s and 70s. Today, the opening tracks, we played songs that had the word dress in the titles. So you heard Factory, Saturday Night, Dressed by the Boogie Woogies, Mini Dress, Dillard Groom and the Soul Rockers, Leave Me Alone, Ruby Red Dress, and Ray Conniff, Devil with the Blue Dress by Shorty Long, Soulfield Dress, Sugar Pie DeSanto, Devil's Best Dress, Corb Lund, I Gave My Wedding Dress Away, Kitty Wells, Pretty Little Girl in the Yellow Dress, Carl Dawkins, White Dress, Mungo Jerry, Long Cool Woman in the Black Dress, The Hoolies. Please name.
1: Hello there, listeners. The quiz. Yes. Wow. Let me have a look. Oh, yes. Okay. Beginning with a low number and finishing with a word meaning foolish people. Together they become famous for slapstick comedy. Alrighty. Listen to it again. The first clue. Beginning with a low number and finishing with a word meaning foolish people. Together, they become famous for a slapstick comedy. Yes, okay. You got that one? We're kicking off from last week where you get your first word, syllable, a clue. The second one, well, they're not syllables. They're the words. They come together and they will make up a complete something. you know, band, duo, whatever. So I will say it one more time. Beginning with a low number is your first clue. Finishing with a word meaning foolish people or person. If you put the words together, they become famous for a slapstick comedy. Alrighty, that's all you're getting from me. Give us a call.
0: 947-1305-6743.
1: Okay. Margie, Blue Eyes, the Dallas Mob, Dave D, the 2Js, and Max, the Pieman. Your songs are all in this mix. So let's go with Margie's Roy Drusky and Priscilla Mitchell.
2: Hello?

During the North African campaign, a bunch of soldier boys had been on a long hike, and they arrived in a little town called Casino. The next morning, being Sunday, several of the boys went to church. A sergeant commanded the boys in church, and after the chaplain had read the prayer, the text was taken up next. Those of the boys who had a prayer book took them out, but this one boy had only a deck of cards, and so he spread them out. The sergeant saw the cards and said, "Soldier, put away those cards." After the services were over, the soldier was taken prisoner and brought before the provost marshal. The marshal said, "Sergeant, why have you brought this man here?" "For playing cards in church, sir." "And what have you to say for yourself, son?" "Much, sir," replied the soldier. The marshal said, "I hope so, for if not, I shall punish you more than any man was ever punished." The soldier said, "Sir, I have been on the march for about 6 days. I have neither Bible nor prayer book, but I hope to satisfy you, sir, with the purity of my intentions." And with that, the boy started his story. "You see, sir, when I look at the ace, it reminds me that there is but one God. And the deuce reminds me that the Bible is divided into two parts, the Old and the New Testament. When I see the tray, I think of the Father, the Son, and the Holy Ghost. And when I see the four, I think of the four evangelists who preached the gospel. There was Matthew, Mark, Luke, and John. And when I see the five, it reminds me of the five wise virgins who trimmed their lamps. There were 10 of them, 5 were wise and were saved. 5 were foolish and were shut out. When I see the 6, it reminds me that in 6 days God made this great heaven and earth. When I see the 7, it reminds me that on the 7th day God rested from his great work. And when I see the 8, I think of the 8 righteous persons God saved when he destroyed this earth. There was Noah, his wife, their sons, and their wives. And when I see the 9, I think of the lepers our Savior cleansed, and 9 out of the 10 didn't even thank him. When I see the 10, I think of the 10 commandments God handed down to Moses on a table of stone. When I see the king, it reminds me there is but one king of heaven, God Almighty. And when I see the queen, I think of the blessed Virgin Mary, who is queen of heaven, and the jack of knave is the devil. When I count the number of spots on a deck of cards, I find 365, the number of days in a year. There are 52 cards, the number of weeks in a year. There are 4 suits, the number of weeks in a month. There are 12 picture cards, the number of months in a year. There are 13 tricks, the number of weeks in a quarter. So, you see, sir, my pack of cards serves me as a Bible, an almanac, and a prayer book. And friends, the story is true. I know. I was that soldier.

0: to the bottom. Okay. Nan, is my mic on?
1: Yes. Sorry, listeners.
0: Okay. Hello, listeners. Hope you had a deadly safe and warm week. We're back for another show of deadly music from the 50s, 60s and 70s. Today, the opening tracks were played that had the word dress in the title. So you have heard Factory Saturday Night Dress by Boogie Woogie, Mini Dress, Dillard Croom, Groom, I don't know, and the Soul Rockers. Leave Me Alone, Ruby Red Dress, Ray Conniff, and Devil with the Blue Dress, Shorty Long. Soulfield Dress, Sugar Pie DeSanto, and Devil's Best Dress, Corb Lund. I Gave My Wedding Dress Away, Kitty Wells, Pretty Little Girl in the Yellow Dress, Carl Dobkins, White Dress, Mungo Jerry, Long Cool Woman in the Black Dress, The Hollies, and then the second time, then you heard Please Johnny Jarrell for Max, Three Rivers Hotel, Slim Dusty, for the 2 days, I think, yeah. Deck of Cards by Wink Mindell for Dave D. Candy Kisses, George Morgan for the Dallas Mob. You're Lying Blue Eyes, John Anderson for Blue Eyes. Then we kick this mix off with Margie from Richmond, one of her usual tracks, Yes, Mr. Peters by Roy Drusky and Priscilla Mitchell. Quiz one, begin with a low number. Do I read? Yeah. Three. Then finish with a word meaning foolish people. Stooge. Yes, the three stooges. Next quiz, Nan. That was
2: so bad. We got that right. Begin with a low number.
0: Three.
2: Yeah. Then the second word meaning a foolish people.
0: Three Stooges.
2: That's right. Polly, I've got to do Polly, Dotty, and Grand Girl. Okay, we're on the scoreboard. I do got to apologise because I had mic one on and not mic two. So mic one's a fair bit away from Grand Girl. And you didn't hear, that's why she read so long in there that she read all the playback of the opening tracks, which were dress themes, and then the songs that we not long played. So I do apologise. At least you got to hear the quiz.
0: Yeah.
2: Which you didn't get to answer, so
0: we kind of get the point.
2: No excuse. Can't blame me putting on mic one. When it was set over mic, main mic. Is this called main mic? This doesn't have a number. That's one, that's two, that's three. This must be main mic. Hello, main mic. Been doing this for 22 years and I never knew that. You didn't have a name. Maybe it's the DJ mic. Oh, look, I'm not on again, love.
1: Yes, listener, I just got that call there. I know it was ringing to say, you're not even on. I do got to apologise, listeners, all over again. But granddaughter had to read out the opening tracks.
0: Let's hope that I was on
1: this. I'm exhausted. I'll be doing this all day. Anyway, I didn't realise that this was called main mic. Well, I didn't even know it had a name. Anyway, alls. The quiz. Yes, we got a point in the quiz. Because Grand Girl already had her mic on and told you the answer, which was the Three Stooges. Now we'll give you the next quiz. Please, am I on? Yes. This popular Melbourne venue became increasingly important as a live performance venue in the 1950s, and it hosted major international performances. The clue I'm going to give you is a French palace and playhouse. Alrighty, there are your clues. So Your clues: French, palace, and playhouse. Put these together and it becomes this popular Melbourne venue that became increasingly important as a live performance venue in the 1950s and hosted major international performances. All right, give us a call if you think you know the answer. French, palace, and playhouse. Those two words together become a popular Melbourne venue.
0: 9471 1305 or 1-800-566-743.
1: Alrighty. Earthman, I've got your songs coming up now. Earthman by the Dillards and Morning Has Broken by Cat Stevens. Let's go with Earthman by the Dillards.

Snowy River, up by Kosciuszko's side, where the hills are twice as steep and twice as rough, where a horse's hooves strike firelight from the flintstones every stride, and the

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And Clancy, you must wheel them, try and wheel them to the right. 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

0: I'm on. Okay. All men chose the path they walk. Archie Roach for the Dallas Mob. For Max, we played Slim Dusty Singing and the Man from Snowy River. For Margie in Richmond, we hope you enjoyed I Was Only Joking, Rod Stewart, and the BG singing Don't Forget to Remember. No. Barry and Pat and East Bentley, we played I Wouldn't Change You If I Could by Ricky Skaggs. And by Ricky Nelson, Never Be Anyone Else But You. Then for Earthman, we played Earthman and Dandenong, we played Morning Has Broken Cat Stevens and Earthman by the Dillards. Can I say that again? Then for Earthman and Dandenong, we played Morning Has Broken Then for Earthman and Dandenong, we play Morning Has Broken by Cat Stevens and Earthman by the Dillards. Okay, that took a while.
1: That did, but we got there. Does not matter. What am I doing? The quiz. Oh, yeah, Max got the quiz right. This popular Melbourne venue became increasingly important as a live performance venue in the 1950s and had hosted major international performances. So the clue to it, the first bit, is French Palace, Palais, and Playhouse is the second word, theatre. The Palais Theatre. Well done to you, Max. Obadiah at the Westgate.
0: Forgetting
1: that one right.
0: Yay.
1: What is this sporting venue clue? All right, we're looking for this sporting venue. Here is your clue. It's a superhero's house.
0: Okay, remember that, superhero's house.
1: That's it. Give us a call if you think you know.
0: 9471-1305 or 1-800-566-743.
1: A superhero's house is the clue to that sporting venue. Blue Eyes, here's Daniel Boone. And it is a beautiful Sunday.

0: Okay, D, cool. And yeah, it's like a bomb, bomb, bomb, bomb, bomb, bomb.
1: Can't touch this.
2: Hiya, mob. My name's Jenny Ockwell, and I'm an elder of the Wurundjeri Woiwurrung people.
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0: Okay, welcome back, listeners. Beautiful Sunday. Wait, let me try that again because I started. Beautiful Sunday, Daniel Boone. And Love Is and Blessing by Isla Grant. Up in a Puff of Smoke. Yes, for Blue Eyes. I didn't say for Blue Eyes, but it's okay. Up in a Puff of Smoke, Polly Brown and... Oh, yeah. Polly Brown for the Dallas Mob. I'll Be Gone, is that what it says? I'll Be Gone. Spectrum and Under the Boardwalk by the Drifters for Dave D. Then for Evelyn in Geelong, who requested Hound Dog. Sorry. Who requested Hound Dog by Elvis because it's his death anniversary today. Is it?
1: It is.
2: She reminded me. Alrighty. You don't sing happy death anniversary to you. You don't do that, eh? No. Okay. Sorry. All right. Alrighty. Well, you know, there's a point when, because he's so famous and he's been gone for so long, you almost want to break out into a song for him, like you do with birthday on their anniversary.
0: Oh, yeah.
2: Oh, okay.
0: Death is not happy.
2: Oh, okay.
0: Birthday,
2: but it is a celebration.
0: For being dead, celebrating them being dead.
2: Oh, okay. Yes. Whatever. Okay. I'll do Cheerios. The Westgate Mob. They say hi to the Dallas Mob, and they do then extend it on to the Braidbrook Mob and to Gwenny out at Collingwood, while the Dallas Mob. Well. They say hello back to the Westgate Mob. Okay, awkward. The quiz. What is this sporting venue? The clue is superheroes' house. Do you know what it is?
0: No.
2: Oh. Marvel Stadium.
0: Oh, that actually was a bit easy. I should have guessed that.
2: Barry from East Bentley, tick. Max and Dave D from the Westgate, tick.
0: Tick.
2: And Evelyn from Geelong, tick. Okay, what was controversial sports we're moving into. What was the Bodyline series? Ooh-wah! The Bodyline series. Give us a call if you think you know the answer to that one.
0: 9471-1305 or 1-800-566-743.
2: Alrighty. We're looking for what was the Bodyline series? Controversial sporting things, I guess. Who have I got coming up? Oh, Stan from Caulfield South. I've got your songs in this mix. I've got Pat. From East Bentley, your mix in this. Max, your Patsy Cline track in this. And Gaston from St. Albans. Two tracks for you coming up in this mix. Let's go with Stan from Caulfield South.
0: Yes.
2: He's chosen two Gene Pitney.
0: Okay.
2: Yeah? Two Gene Pitney songs.
0: Gene Pitney.
2: And And let's Walla Walla Wimba. Oh, anyway, let's go with The Boss's Daughter. By who?
0: Tingy Jean.
2: Who? By Gene Pitney.
0: Oh, Tingy Jean.
3: I've been working here

0: This one? Okay. Twilight Cliff Richard. That's what it says.
1: It does not say Twilight.
0: Oh, Travelling Light. I'm sorry. I can't read properly. Travelling. Travelling Light Cliff Richards for Patty Spentley. Papa was a Rolling Stone. The Temptations.
1: Hey,
0: I don't know, it says here. And Diana Ross singing Ain't No Mountain High Enough for Gaston and St. Albans. Dear God, Patsy Cline, then for Stan in Caulfield. In Caulfield South, we played two Gene Pitney's tracks, Only Love Can Break a Heart and Boss's Daughter. The quiz, Nana.
1: Okay.
0: Because baby, there ain't
2: no... The quiz. What was the borderline series? It was indeed cricket. Well done to you, Max.
0: Woo.
2: Dave D, Margie and Barry from East Bentley. The next controversial scandal. What famous scandal involved Australians and sandpaper? Yeah. What famous scandal involved Australia and sandpaper? Give us a call if you think you know.
0: 94711305 or 1-800-566-743.
2: That's right. And you know what, Gran Girl? We didn't play Papa Was a Rolling Stone by The Temptations. So now we're going to play it for Gaston out at St. Albans. Let's go with it.
3: Spend.
2: Bum, bum, bum, bum. Hang on.
0: Bum, bum,
2: okay.
0: Bum.

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1: Okay.
0: Maya needs to talk.
1: Okay. I was like just running because letter from down under, Slim Dusty for Max. From the Dallas Mob. For the Dallas Mob, we play two Eagles tracks, Peaceful Easy Feeling and Take It Easy. Two for Dave D, Unchained Melody by the Righteous Brothers and Susie Q, Devil Gate Drive. Then for Gaston and St. Albans, we finally played Papa Was a Rolling Stone by the Temptations.
0: And quiz. We did. Alrighty, the quiz. What famous scandal involved Australia and sandpaper? It was the ball tampering at the test match with South Africa and Australia in 2018. Well done to you, Barry from East Bentley, Max over there at the West Gate, Dave D, Margie from Richmond and Evelyn from Geelong for getting that one right. Here's your next one, listeners. Oh, what about this scandal? The Oscar slap. Who's that involve? Yeah, that was a scandal. The Oscar slap.
1: 94711205 or
0: 1-800-566-743. Thank you, Grand Girl. Earthman from Dandenong, we've got your two songs coming up in this mix. Margie from Richmond, your Laughing Elvis track. And the Dallas Mob finishing off some of your songs as well. Let's go with John Lennon, Imagine, for... Earthman over there in Dandenong.

the jaw filled with pain. Shall I come back? Tell me, dear, are you lost? Oh, Lord, Lord. I wonder. You know, someone said, the world's a stage and each must play a part. Oh, God. Oh, man, I tell you. And I had no cause to die. Oh, swing it, baby.

0: That's it, man. 14 years right down the drain, boy, I'll tell you. just shot right there, man. I'll tell you.
1: I'll just say the song. Are you lonesome tonight, Elvis, the laughing version? For Margie in Richmond, living in the Kimberleys, F and FJ Holden by Fitzroy Express for the Dallas Mob. Then for Earthman and Dandenong, we let me try it again. Then for Earthman and Dandenong, we are glad you enjoyed your two requests, Lazy Sunday Afternoon by the Small Faces and Joy and John, sorry, I read that wrong, and John Lennon singing Imagine. Okay, well, listeners, our show. The quiz?
2: Okay, sorry, the quiz, the Oscars slap, a famous controversial scandal. The Oscar slap involved Will Smith at the Academy Awards, where he'd slapped Chris Rock in the face. Well done to you, Margie from Richmond, and Dave D for getting that one right.
1: Okay. Now I'll do this. Well, listeners, our show has come to an end for this week. We say toodaloo, bye-bye, and stay safe, happy, and positive, and yeah.
2: Okay.
1: You got to say goodbye, too.
2: Oh, I've got to say bye-bye as well. Thank you, listeners. We'll do it all again next week. I reckon we can do it all again next week. What about it? I'm just thinking, yeah, we can. I was thinking of a Diana Ross. Yeah. Okay. I'm out of here. Bye, listeners. Thank

place. Yeah, well, I got pigs, I got cows, I got sheep, I got all kind of animals on the train.

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Getting happy in the house. Getting happy in the house.

0: Hello, I'm Hugh Phillips. Australia's political debate over guns has escalated. Toby Goff reports.
1: The federal and New South Wales governments have agreed to evenly fund a major gun buyback scheme aiming to take up to 270,000 newly restricted or surplus firearms off the streets starting in November. Prime Minister Anthony Albanese says the move is vital to prevent future tragedies like the Bondi terrorist attack.
2: Keeping our communities safer.
1: It expands on legislation passed in the wake of the December shooting, which limits the number of guns licensed operators can have. But National Senate leader Bridget McKenzie argues today's announcement compounds Labor's failures to address Islamic extremism.
3: That's when everybody knew this was a Prime Minister deflecting from the actual issue.
1: Today, the party has moved to introduce a bill to Parliament which would repeal the laws and new buyback scheme.
0: Data shows more than 110,000 people are living in Australia after having their protection visa rejected. Visitors from low-risk countries, including the UK, are applying for asylum to keep working while their cases are processed. The government is moving to tighten the rules. Victoria Police will recruit 200 reservists to free up serving officers for the front line. The new staff will be at public counters to help prepare and handle evidence. Police Minister Paul Edbrooks says freeing up 2,000 shifts a week will make a difference.
4: But the plan is to make sure that we give Victoria Police the resources and the funding to make sure that they can do the job we expect of them, which is to bring crime rates down and keep people safe.
0: A service has been held in Perth to remember Australian and New Zealand forces who took part in the Battle of Long Tan during the Vietnam War. Tuesday marks the 60th anniversary of the battle in 1966. Veteran Peter Heaney says it was the longest battle since World War II.
5: When you've got 108 men of Delta Company, 60 Battalion, the Royal Australian Regiment, alongside three New Zealand artillery observers, fighting off an enemy force of between 2,000 and 2,500 Viet Cong, it's a pretty significant battle.
0: In other news, rescue teams in Indonesia are trying to save people trapped under collapsed buildings after an earthquake. At least 47 people are confirmed dead. And calls are growing for a review of Queensland's traffic penalties as fines hit a record high. Checking sport in AFL, the Bulldogs are currently facing the Blues. This hour, the Bombers challenge the Swans. In Darwin, Bangladesh have defeated Australia by 9 wickets. It's the first Red Bull victory for the South Asian nation in Australia. Australia's James Duckworth is out of the Cincinnati Masters, beaten by Arthur Ferry 2-1. And the Giants have thrashed the Rockies 7-1 in Major League Baseball in the US. That's the latest. I'm Hugh Phillips.
6: KMD. You're my mom.

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1: When I look out into your eyes out there, when I look out into your faces, you know what I see? 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

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The evil opposite of Elvis. The anti-Elvis. 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Michael J. Fox has no Elvis in him.

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0: granddaughter, I feel like listening to old music.
1: Why, Nan?
0: Because I love it, granddaughter.
1: Like what? Patricorn again?
2: I said, blue moon of Kentucky, keep on a shining.
1: What's that old fella's name again? You know, Sweet Lips.
3: Put your sweet lips a little closer to the phone.
1: That's him. Jim Reed. Oh, no. The Beatles really not.
2: Will you still need me? Will you still feed me when I'm 64?
0: Yes, granddaughter, Patsy Cline, Jim Reed, The Beatles and many more from that era.
1: It's cool and deadly.
0: That's right, granddaughter. What else are you going to tell the listeners?
1: Don't forget to listen to Polly. She'll bring back old memories from your young years.
0: Sundays, granddaughter, what time?
1: 12 to 3.
0: 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Cool.

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She just loves my big 10-inch record of a

0: A young lady I had the pleasure of working with a few years ago when we were with Basie. We used to call her the sweetheart. Well, she's still the sweetheart of the blues. So I'd like to bring forward to you a young lady, the magnificent Miss Helen Humes.
1: And now I would like for you to meet the whole cast. First, I would like for you to meet Willie Dixon. And on the drums, Jump Jackson. On the piano, Memphis Slim. And that wonderful blues team, Terry and McGee. And I would like for you to meet the master of the guitar, T-Bone Walker.

money, people, I'd be the richest man in town.

0: Hello, I'm Hugh Phillips. New South Wales Premier Chris Minns is pledging his full support for one of Australia's largest gun buybacks in nearly three decades. The joint state and federal scheme will see gun licence holders get flat rate compensation for surrendered weapons from November. Mr. Minns says his state will set a national precedent.
1: The Howard era gun buyback took around 160,000 guns out of circulation in New South Wales. This program alone will take 274,000 guns. We believe New South Wales will, as a result, have the toughest gun laws of any state in Australia.
0: Animal protection agencies in Victoria will tomorrow roll out a world-first bird flu vaccination. Christy Cooper reports.
2: The little penguins at Phillip Island are one of the country's most popular tourist attractions, but authorities are racing against the clock to prevent the treasured population from being wiped out. The first positive H5 bird flu detection in Aussie penguins was confirmed yesterday. Authorities have since scrambled to fast-track a world-first vaccination program, but they're ready to start rolling it out tomorrow. The Department of Energy, Environment and Climate Action says the vaccine was only approved days ago. They'll work as quickly as they can to deliver it to 5,000 little penguins in Victoria.
0: Advocacy groups are critical of a Senate committee recommendation to pass major reforms to the NDIS. It's thought the changes could cut 160,000 people from the scheme and threaten 50,000 jobs. People with Disability Australia spokesperson Megan Spindler-Smith says the government's approach is irresponsible.
3: The harm that it's going to cause, the deterioration and the smaller lives for people with disability is going to add enormous pressure on an already stretched mainstream and state services like hospital systems, education systems.
0: Queensland's emergency departments are getting extra support for mental health patients. The state government has allocated $93 million to recruit mental health nurses for busier hospitals. And in other news, two people have been taken to hospital after a house fire in Perth's north. The cause is being investigated. Police say a deliberately lit car fire has also started a small fire in Bullsbrook. The fire has been extinguished. Checking sport in AFL, the Giants have triumphed over the Eagles 111-57, while the Bombers-Swans clash is underway. Bangladesh have beaten Australia by 9 wickets in Darwin. It's the first red ball victory for the South Asian nation in Australia. AC Milan has beaten Manchester United 4-2 a week out from the start of the Premier League season. And Ange Postecoglou's first match as coach of Saudi Pro League club Al Nassr went off without a hitch. That's the latest. I'm Hugh Phillips.

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out 50 grand, cashed it in and held it in my hand. That kind of money

0: Hello, I'm Hugh Phillips. The National Party is moving to scrap the federal government's gun laws in Parliament this week. The Prime Minister has announced a joint deal with New South Wales to launch Australia's largest gun buyback scheme in decades. It coincides with laws passed in the wake of the Bondi terrorist attack. National Senator Bridget McKenzie says her party's bill will abolish the legislation.
1: These laws will not make Australians safer. They will not deal with the anti-Semitism that drove that massacre. What we want to see is a just system, one that addresses illegal guns that are on our streets, Prime Minister.
0: The federal government is planning to crack down on people using fake protection claims to stay in Australia longer. Over 200 UK citizens applied for asylum in the past year despite no cases being approved. The Home Affairs Minister says the government will speed up decisions to catch out people exploiting the system. Australian researchers have found AI detection tools unfit for student assessments. A study suggests, unlike plagiarism software that checks against real sources, AI detectors only guess probability by looking for patterns in writing. James Cook University researcher Wayne Bradshaw says face-to-face activities are a better way to assess students.
2: Learning needs to be assured at the time of assessment. That means watching students do things in real time. That, of course, can include pen and paper examinations, things like face-to-face discussion, practical demonstrations, experiments, workplace placement, that sort of thing.
0: A charity is after volunteers to help Queensland farmers. Rural Aid is holding a farm recovery event to help farmers in the Atherton Tablelands from August 23 to 28. Chief Executive John Walters says it's about providing practical support and reminding farmers they're not alone.
3: We absolutely hope that Mother Nature is going to be gentle to our farming communities. That's not what we always get. 2026 has been another case in point, and the Atherton Tableland, the Dimboola area in particular, has certainly been one of those areas that's had its challenges. To help make a difference is really important and couldn't be better timed.
0: And the rollout of the biggest bird flu vaccination program in the world will start in Victoria tomorrow. 5,000 little penguins will be vaccinated at Phillip Island after one died from the H5 strain. Checking sport in AFL, the Giants have triumphed over the Eagles 111-57. In AFLW, the Swans topped the Crows 61-53. The Lions defeated the Bombers 85-37. And Power triumphed over the Dockers 41-20. In the cricket, Bangladesh has beaten Australia by 9 wickets, a century by Cameron Green in the second innings only delayed victory. That's the latest. I'm Hugh Phillips.

Cool and deadly.

0: Hello, I'm Hugh Phillips. The National Party is moving to scrap the federal government's gun laws in Parliament this week. The Prime Minister has announced a joint deal with New South Wales to launch Australia's largest gun buyback scheme in decades. It coincides with laws passed in the wake of the Bondi terrorist attack. National Senator Bridget McKenzie says her party's bill will abolish the legislation.
1: These laws will not make Australians safer. They will not deal with the anti-Semitism that drove that massacre. What we want to see is a just system, one that addresses illegal guns that are on our streets, Prime Minister.
0: The federal government is planning to crack down on people using fake protection claims to stay in Australia longer. Over 200 UK citizens applied for asylum in the past year despite no cases being approved. The Home Affairs Minister says the government will speed up decisions to catch out people exploiting the system. Australian researchers have found AI detection tools unfit for student assessments. A study suggests, unlike plagiarism software that checks against real sources, AI detectors only guess probability by looking for patterns in writing. James Cook University researcher Wayne Bradshaw says face-to-face activities are a better way to assess students.
2: Learning needs to be assured at the time of assessment. That means watching students do things in real time. That, of course, can include pen and paper examinations, things like face-to-face discussion, practical demonstrations, experiments, workplace placement, that sort of thing.
0: A charity is after volunteers to help Queensland farmers. Rural Aid is holding a farm recovery event to help farmers in the Atherton Tablelands from August 23 to 28. Chief Executive John Walters says it's about providing practical support and reminding farmers they're not alone.
3: We absolutely hope that Mother Nature is going to be gentle to our farming communities. That's not what we always get. 2026 has been another case in point, and the Atherton Table and the Dimboola area in particular has certainly been one of those areas that's had its challenges. To help make a difference is really important and couldn't be better timed.
0: And the rollout of the biggest bird flu vaccination program in the world will start in Victoria tomorrow. 5,000 little penguins will be vaccinated at Phillip Island after one died from the H5 strain. Checking sport in AFL, the Giants have triumphed over the Eagles 111-57. In AFLW, the Swans topped the Crows 61-53. The Lions defeated the Bombers 85-37. And Power triumphed over the Dockers 41-20. In the cricket, Bangladesh has beaten Australia by 9 wickets, a century by Cameron Green in the second innings only delayed victory. That's the latest. I'm Hugh Phillips.

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3: Too deadly.
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0: entrapped.
1: Hello, I'm Hugh Phillips. The National Party is moving to scrap the federal government's gun laws in Parliament this week. The Prime Minister has announced a joint deal with New South Wales to launch Australia's largest gun buyback scheme in decades. It coincides with laws passed in the wake of the Bondi terrorist attack. National Senator Bridget McKenzie says her party's bill will abolish the legislation.
2: These laws will not make Australians safer. They will not deal with the anti-Semitism that drove that massacre. What we want to see is a just system, one that addresses illegal guns that are on our streets, Prime Minister.
1: The federal government is planning to crack down on people using fake protection claims to stay in Australia longer. Over 200 UK citizens applied for asylum in the past year despite no cases being approved. The Home Affairs Minister says the government will speed up decisions to catch out people exploiting the system. Australian researchers have found AI detection tools unfit for student assessments. A study suggests, unlike plagiarism software that checks against real sources, AI detectors only guess probability by looking for patterns in writing. James Cook University researcher Wayne Bradshaw says face-to-face activities are a better way to assess students.
3: Learning needs to be assured at the time of assessment. That means watching students do things in real time. That, of course, can include pen and paper examinations, things like face-to-face discussion, practical demonstrations, experiments, workplace placement, that sort of thing.
1: A charity is after volunteers to help Queensland farmers. Rural Aid is holding a farm recovery event to help farmers in the Atherton Tablelands from August 23 to 28. Chief Executive John Walters says it's about providing practical support and reminding farmers they're not alone.
4: We absolutely hope that Mother Nature is going to be gentle to our farming communities. That's not what we always get. 2026 has been another case in point, and the Atherton Table and the Dimboola area in particular has certainly been one of those areas that's had its challenges. To help make a difference is really important and couldn't be better timed.
1: And the rollout of the biggest bird flu vaccination program in the world will start in Victoria tomorrow. 5,000 little penguins will be vaccinated at Phillip Island after one died from the H5 strain. Checking sport in AFL, the Giants have triumphed over the Eagles 111-57. In AFLW, the Swans topped the Crows 61-53. The Lions defeated the Bombers 85-37. And Power triumphed over the Dockers 41-20. In the cricket, Bangladesh has beaten Australia by 9 wickets, a century by Cameron Green in the second innings only delayed victory. That's the latest. I'm Hugh Phillips.

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Woo!

0: Hello, I'm Hugh Phillips. The National Party is moving to scrap the federal government's gun laws in Parliament this week. The Prime Minister has announced a joint deal with New South Wales to launch Australia's largest gun buyback scheme in decades. It coincides with laws passed in the wake of the Bondi terrorist attack. National Senator Bridget McKenzie says her party's bill will abolish the legislation.
1: These laws will not make Australians safer. They will not deal with the anti-Semitism that drove that massacre. What we want to see is a just system, one that addresses illegal guns that are on our streets, Prime Minister.
0: The federal government is planning to crack down on people using fake protection claims to stay in Australia longer. Over 200 UK citizens applied for asylum in the past year despite no cases being approved. The Home Affairs Minister says the government will speed up decisions to catch out people exploiting the system. Australian researchers have found AI detection tools unfit for student assessments. A study suggests, unlike plagiarism software that checks against real sources, AI detectors only guess probability by looking for patterns in writing. James Cook University researcher Wayne Bradshaw says face-to-face activities are a better way to assess students.
2: Learning needs to be assured at the time of assessment. That means watching students do things in real time. That, of course, can include pen and paper examinations, things like face-to-face discussion, practical demonstrations, experiments, workplace placement, that sort of thing.
0: A charity is after volunteers to help Queensland farmers. Rural Aid is holding a farm recovery event to help farmers in the Atherton Tablelands from August 23 to 28. Chief Executive John Walters says it's about providing practical support and reminding farmers they're not alone.
3: We absolutely hope that Mother Nature is going to be gentle to our farming communities. That's not what we always get. 2026 has been another case in point, and the Atherton Table and the Dimboola area in particular has certainly been one of those areas that's had its challenges. To help make a difference is really important and couldn't be better timed.
0: And the rollout of the biggest bird flu vaccination program in the world will start in Victoria tomorrow. 5,000 little penguins will be vaccinated at Phillip Island after one died from the H5 strain. Checking sport in AFL, the Giants have triumphed over the Eagles 111-57. In AFLW, the Swans topped the Crows 61-53. The Lions defeated the Bombers 85-37. And Power triumphed over the Dockers 41-20. In the cricket, Bangladesh has beaten Australia by 9 wickets, a century by Cameron Green in the second innings only delayed victory. That's the latest. I'm Hugh Phillips.

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Yo, this is your computer here. 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Check it out.

0: Hello, I'm Hugh Phillips. The National Party is moving to scrap the federal government's gun laws in Parliament this week. The Prime Minister has announced a joint deal with New South Wales to launch Australia's largest gun buyback scheme in decades. It coincides with laws passed in the wake of the Bondi terrorist attack. National Senator Bridget McKenzie says her party's bill will abolish the legislation.
1: These laws will not make Australians safer. They will not deal with the anti-Semitism that drove that massacre. What we want to see is a just system, one that addresses illegal guns that are on our streets, Prime Minister.
0: The federal government is planning to crack down on people using fake protection claims to stay in Australia longer. Over 200 UK citizens applied for asylum in the past year despite no cases being approved. The Home Affairs Minister says the government will speed up decisions to catch out people exploiting the system. Australian researchers have found AI detection tools unfit for student assessments. A study suggests, unlike plagiarism software that checks against real sources, AI detectors only guess probability by looking for patterns in writing. James Cook University researcher Wayne Bradshaw says face-to-face activities are a better way to assess students.
2: Learning needs to be assured at the time of assessment. That means watching students do things in real time. That, of course, can include pen and paper examinations, things like face-to-face discussion, practical demonstrations, experiments, workplace placement, that sort of thing.
0: A charity is after volunteers to help Queensland farmers. Rural Aid is holding a farm recovery event to help farmers in the Atherton Tablelands from August 23 to 28. Chief Executive John Walters says it's about providing practical support and reminding farmers they're not alone.
3: We absolutely hope that Mother Nature is going to be gentle to our farming communities. That's not what we always get. 2026 has been another case in point, and the Atherton Table and the Dimboola area in particular has certainly been one of those areas that's had its challenges. To help make a difference is really important and couldn't be better timed.
0: And the rollout of the biggest bird flu vaccination program in the world will start in Victoria tomorrow. 5,000 little penguins will be vaccinated at Phillip Island after one died from the H5 strain. Checking sport in AFL, the Giants have triumphed over the Eagles 111-57. In AFLW, the Swans topped the Crows 61-53. The Lions defeated the Bombers 85-37. And Power triumphed over the Dockers 41-20. In the cricket, Bangladesh has beaten Australia by 9 wickets, a century by Cameron Green in the second innings only delayed victory. That's the latest. I'm Hugh Phillips.

Cool and deadly.

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I'll be playing you all those fabulous hits of the 70s, taking you back in time when life was fun and Australian music ruled. Songs that bring back great memories. 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

Stupid. Hello, you mob. My name is Jill Gallagher, and I'm a proud Gunditjmara woman. And you're listening to 3K&D Cool and Deadly.

0: Hello, I'm Hugh Phillips. The National Party is moving to scrap the federal government's gun laws in Parliament this week. The Prime Minister has announced a joint deal with New South Wales to launch Australia's largest gun buyback scheme in decades. It coincides with laws passed in the wake of the Bondi terrorist attack. National Senator Bridget McKenzie says her party's bill will abolish the legislation.
1: These laws will not make Australians safer. They will not deal with the anti-Semitism that drove that massacre. What we want to see is a just system, one that addresses illegal guns that are on our streets, Prime Minister.
0: The federal government is planning to crack down on people using fake protection claims to stay in Australia longer. Over 200 UK citizens applied for asylum in the past year despite no cases being approved. The Home Affairs Minister says the government will speed up decisions to catch out people exploiting the system. Australian researchers have found AI detection tools unfit for student assessments. A study suggests, unlike plagiarism software that checks against real sources, AI detectors only guess probability by looking for patterns in writing. James Cook University researcher Wayne Bradshaw says face-to-face activities are a better way to assess students.
2: Learning needs to be assured at the time of assessment. That means watching students do things in real time. That, of course, can include pen and paper examinations, things like face-to-face discussion, practical demonstrations, experiments, workplace placement, that sort of thing.
0: A charity is after volunteers to help Queensland farmers. Rural Aid is holding a farm recovery event to help farmers in the Atherton Tablelands from August 23 to 28. Chief Executive John Walters says it's about providing practical support and reminding farmers they're not alone.
3: We absolutely hope that Mother Nature is going to be gentle to our farming communities. That's not what we always get. 2026 has been another case in point, and the Atherton Table and the Dimboola area in particular has certainly been one of those areas that's had its challenges. To help make a difference is really important and couldn't be better timed.
0: And the rollout of the biggest bird flu vaccination program in the world will start in Victoria tomorrow. 5,000 little penguins will be vaccinated at Phillip Island after one died from the H5 strain. Checking sport in AFL, the Giants have triumphed over the Eagles 111-57. In AFLW, the Swans topped the Crows 61-53. The Lions defeated the Bombers 85-37. And Power triumphed over the Dockers 41-20. In the cricket, Bangladesh has beaten Australia by 9 wickets, a century by Cameron Green in the second innings only delayed victory. That's the latest. I'm Hugh Phillips.
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0: Hello, I'm Hugh Phillips. The National Party is moving to scrap the federal government's gun laws in Parliament this week. The Prime Minister has announced a joint deal with New South Wales to launch Australia's largest gun buyback scheme in decades. It coincides with laws passed in the wake of the Bondi terrorist attack. National Senator Bridget McKenzie says her party's bill will abolish the legislation.
1: These laws will not make Australians safer. They will not deal with the anti-Semitism that drove that massacre. What we want to see is a just system, one that addresses illegal guns that are on our streets, Prime Minister.
0: The federal government is planning to crack down on people using fake protection claims to stay in Australia longer. Over 200 UK citizens applied for asylum in the past year despite no cases being approved. The Home Affairs Minister says the government will speed up decisions to catch out people exploiting the system. Australian researchers have found AI detection tools unfit for student assessments. A study suggests, unlike plagiarism software that checks against real sources, AI detectors only guess probability by looking for patterns in writing. James Cook University researcher Wayne Bradshaw says face-to-face activities are a better way to assess students.
2: Learning needs to be assured at the time of assessment. That means watching students do things in real time. That, of course, can include pen and paper examinations, things like face-to-face discussion, practical demonstrations, experiments, workplace placement, that sort of thing.
0: A charity is after volunteers to help Queensland farmers. Rural Aid is holding a farm recovery event to help farmers in the Atherton Tablelands from August 23 to 28. Chief Executive John Walters says it's about providing practical support and reminding farmers they're not alone.
3: We absolutely hope that Mother Nature's going to be gentle to our farming communities. That's not what we always get. 2026 has been another case in point, and the Atherton Table and the Dimboola area in particular has certainly been one of those areas that's had its challenges. To help make a difference is really important and couldn't be better timed.
0: And the rollout of the biggest bird flu vaccination program in the world will start in Victoria tomorrow. 5,000 little penguins will be vaccinated at Phillip Island after one died from the H5 strain. Checking sport in AFL, the Giants have triumphed over the Eagles 111-57. In AFLW, the Swans topped the Crows 61-53. The Lions defeated the Bombers 85-37. And Power triumphed over the Dockers 41-20. In the cricket, Bangladesh has beaten Australia by 9 wickets, a century by Cameron Green in the second innings only delayed victory. That's the latest. I'm Hugh Phillips.

I watched you drink your life away, but I stood right here, your silent son. Yes, I stood right here, I stood right here.

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What have I done? And I cried the tears for my silent son. And I cried the tears. I cried the tears for my silent son. And I cried the tears.

Blew up Matt's butt. Put it up on the thread.

0: Hello, I'm Hugh Phillips. The National Party is moving to scrap the federal government's gun laws in Parliament this week. The Prime Minister has announced a joint deal with New South Wales to launch Australia's largest gun buyback scheme in decades. It coincides with laws passed in the wake of the Bondi terrorist attack. National Senator Bridget McKenzie says her party's bill will abolish the legislation.
1: These laws will not make Australians safer. They will not deal with the anti-Semitism that drove that massacre. What we want to see is a just system, one that addresses illegal guns that are on our streets, Prime Minister.
0: The federal government is planning to crack down on people using fake protection claims to stay in Australia longer. Over 200 UK citizens applied for asylum in the past year despite no cases being approved. The Home Affairs Minister says the government will speed up decisions to catch out people exploiting the system. Australian researchers have found AI detection tools unfit for student assessments. A study suggests, unlike plagiarism software that checks against real sources, AI detectors only guess probability by looking for patterns in writing. James Cook University researcher Wayne Bradshaw says face-to-face activities are a better way to assess students.
2: Learning needs to be assured at the time of assessment. That means watching students do things in real time. That, of course, can include pen and paper examinations, things like face-to-face discussion, practical demonstrations, experiments, workplace placement, that sort of thing.
0: A charity is after volunteers to help Queensland farmers. Rural Aid is holding a farm recovery event to help farmers in the Atherton Tablelands from August 23 to 28. Chief Executive John Walters says it's about providing practical support and reminding farmers they're not alone.
3: We absolutely hope that Mother Nature is going to be gentle to our farming communities. That's not what we always get. 2026 has been another case in point, and the Atherton Table and the Dimboola area in particular has certainly been one of those areas that's had its challenges. To help make a difference is really important and couldn't be better timed.
0: And the rollout of the biggest bird flu vaccination program in the world will start in Victoria tomorrow. 5,000 little penguins will be vaccinated at Phillip Island after one died from the H5 strain. Checking sport in AFL, the Giants have triumphed over the Eagles 111-57. In AFLW, the Swans topped the Crows 61-53. The Lions defeated the Bombers 85-37. And Power triumphed over the Dockers 41-20. In the cricket, Bangladesh has beaten Australia by 9 wickets, a century by Cameron Green in the second innings only delayed victory. That's the latest. I'm Hugh Phillips.

And I feel it in my soul. And I got music in my fingers, and I got music in my toes. I feel it in my heart, and I feel it in my soul.

Hey, this is Natisha, and you're listening to 3K&D Cool and Deadly. Big shout out to the mobs in Torres Strait, Taboola family. Have a good one.

Cool and deadly.

and go, hey. Born into a world that's unfair, unclear of the journey that lies ahead. Water fills the eyes before falling like waterfalls. Sadness for our ancestors, happiness for the fact we're still here. And so

0: Hello, I'm Hugh Phillips. The National Party is moving to scrap the federal government's gun laws in Parliament this week. The Prime Minister has announced a joint deal with New South Wales to launch Australia's largest gun buyback scheme in decades. It coincides with laws passed in the wake of the Bondi terrorist attack. National Senator Bridget McKenzie says her party's bill will abolish the legislation.
1: These laws will not make Australians safer. They will not deal with the anti-Semitism that drove that massacre. What we want to see is a just system, one that addresses illegal guns that are on our streets, Prime Minister.
0: The federal government is planning to crack down on people using fake protection claims to stay in Australia longer. Over 200 UK citizens applied for asylum in the past year despite no cases being approved. The Home Affairs Minister says the government will speed up decisions to catch out people exploiting the system. Australian researchers have found AI detection tools unfit for student assessments. A study suggests, unlike plagiarism software that checks against real sources, AI detectors only guess probability by looking for patterns in writing. James Cook University researcher Wayne Bradshaw says face-to-face activities are a better way to assess students.
2: Learning needs to be assured at the time of assessment. That means watching students do things in real time. That, of course, can include pen and paper examinations, things like face-to-face discussion, practical demonstrations, experiments, workplace placement, that sort of thing.
0: A charity is after volunteers to help Queensland farmers. Rural Aid is holding a farm recovery event to help farmers in the Atherton Tablelands from August 23 to 28. Chief Executive John Walters says it's about providing practical support and reminding farmers they're not alone.
3: We absolutely hope that Mother Nature is going to be gentle to our farming communities. That's not what we always get. 2026 has been another case in point, and the Atherton Table and the Dimboola area in particular has certainly been one of those areas that's had its challenges. To help make a difference is really important and couldn't be better timed.
0: And the rollout of the biggest bird flu vaccination program in the world will start in Victoria tomorrow. 5,000 little penguins will be vaccinated at Phillip Island after one died from the H5 strain. Checking sport in AFL, the Giants have triumphed over the Eagles 111-57. In AFLW, the Swans topped the Crows 61-53. The Lions defeated the Bombers 85-37. And Power triumphed over the Dockers 41-20. In the cricket, Bangladesh has beaten Australia by 9 wickets, a century by Cameron Green in the second innings only delayed victory. That's the latest. I'm Hugh Phillips.

And I just love what's been happening with the festival, meeting up wonderful faces on the Bigamon country and the other custodians on this beautiful Condamine River, which is your vein to Mother Earth, that you feel the breeze and you feel that soul breathing through that river to the sounds of the wildlife.

0: Sounded like that.
1: Be lively.
2: Hello, I'm Hugh Phillips. The National Party is moving to scrap the federal government's gun laws in Parliament this week. The Prime Minister has announced a joint deal with New South Wales to launch Australia's largest gun buyback scheme in decades. It coincides with laws passed in the wake of the Bondi terrorist attack. National Senator Bridget McKenzie says her party's bill will abolish the legislation.
3: These laws will not make Australians safer. They will not deal with the anti-Semitism that drove that massacre. What we want to see is a just system, one that addresses illegal guns that are on our streets, Prime Minister.
2: The federal government is planning to crack down on people using fake protection claims to stay in Australia longer. Over 200 UK citizens applied for asylum in the past year despite no cases being approved. The Home Affairs Minister says the government will speed up decisions to catch out people exploiting the system. Australian researchers have found AI detection tools unfit for student assessments. A study suggests, unlike plagiarism software that checks against real sources, AI detectors only guess probability by looking for patterns in writing. James Cook University researcher Wayne Bradshaw says face-to-face activities are a better way to assess students.
4: Learning needs to be assured at the time of assessment. That means watching students do things in real time. That, of course, can include pen and paper examinations, things like face-to-face discussion, practical demonstrations, experiments, workplace placement, that sort of thing.
2: A charity is after volunteers to help Queensland farmers. Rural Aid is holding a farm recovery event to help farmers in the Atherton Tablelands from August 23 to 28. Chief Executive John Walters says it's about providing practical support and reminding farmers they're not alone.
5: We absolutely hope that Mother Nature is going to be gentle to our farming communities. That's not what we always get. 2026 has been another case in point, and the Atherton Tableland, the Dimboola area in particular, has certainly been one of those areas that's had its challenges. To help make a difference is really important and couldn't be better timed.
2: And the rollout of the biggest bird flu vaccination program in the world will start in Victoria tomorrow. 5,000 little penguins will be vaccinated at Phillip Island after one died from the H5 strain. Checking sport in AFL, the Giants have triumphed over the Eagles 111-57. In AFLW, the Swans topped the Crows 61-53. The Lions defeated the Bombers 85-37. And Power triumphed over the Dockers 41-20. In the cricket, Bangladesh has beaten Australia by 9 wickets, a century by Cameron Green in the second innings only delayed victory. That's the latest. I'm Hugh Phillips.
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The explosion

0: some 600 miles from Adelaide, is the remote and lonely village of Maralinga. Here was the site of an experiment with man's most revolutionary discovery, the atom bomb.
1: Like smoke.

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1: Like smoke.

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There was radiation full out of Maralinga. And after that, a lot of people got sick. What we call it.

0: smart. Today they're talking about having more nuclear things, and that's a worry. What we call it, black smoke.
1: The triumph of the test at Maralinga.
2: Hello, I'm Hugh Phillips. The National Party is moving to scrap the federal government's gun laws in Parliament this week. The Prime Minister has announced a joint deal with New South Wales to launch Australia's largest gun buyback scheme in decades. It coincides with laws passed in the wake of the Bondi terrorist attack. National Senator Bridget McKenzie says her party's bill will abolish the legislation.
3: These laws will not make Australians safer. They will not deal with the anti-Semitism that drove that massacre. What we want to see is a just system, one that addresses illegal guns that are on our streets, Prime Minister.
2: The federal government is planning to crack down on people using fake protection claims to stay in Australia longer. Over 200 UK citizens applied for asylum in the past year despite no cases being approved. The Home Affairs Minister says the government will speed up decisions to catch out people exploiting the system. Australian researchers have found AI detection tools unfit for student assessments. A study suggests, unlike plagiarism software that checks against real sources, AI detectors only guess probability by looking for patterns in writing. James Cook University researcher Wayne Bradshaw says face-to-face activities are a better way to assess students.
4: Learning needs to be assured at the time of assessment. That means watching students do things in real time. That, of course, can include pen and paper examinations, things like face-to-face discussion, practical demonstrations, experiments, workplace placement, that sort of thing.
2: A charity is after volunteers to help Queensland farmers. Rural Aid is holding a farm recovery event to help farmers in the Atherton Tablelands from August 23 to 28. Chief Executive John Walters says it's about providing practical support and reminding farmers they're not alone.
5: We absolutely hope that Mother Nature is going to be gentle to our farming communities. That's not what we always get. 2026 has been another case in point, and the Atherton Tableland, the Dimboola area in particular, has certainly been one of those areas that's had its challenges. To help make a difference is really important and couldn't be better timed.
2: And the rollout of the biggest bird flu vaccination program in the world will start in Victoria tomorrow. 5,000 little penguins will be vaccinated at Phillip Island after one died from the H5 strain. Checking sport in AFL, the Giants have triumphed over the Eagles 111-57. In AFLW, the Swans topped the Crows 61-53. The Lions defeated the Bombers 85-37. And Power triumphed over the Dockers 41-20. In the cricket, Bangladesh has beaten Australia by 9 wickets, a century by Cameron Green in the second innings only delayed victory. That's the latest. I'm Hugh Phillips. Get

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Namara. Wada, this is Claire Hayes, and you are listening to 3KND, Cool and Deadly Radio in Melbourne. Kalamura.

0: Hello, I'm Hugh Phillips. The National Party is moving to scrap the federal government's gun laws in Parliament this week. The Prime Minister has announced a joint deal with New South Wales to launch Australia's largest gun buyback scheme in decades. It coincides with laws passed in the wake of the Bondi terrorist attack. National Senator Bridget McKenzie says her party's bill will abolish the legislation.
1: These laws will not make Australians safer. They will not deal with the anti-Semitism that drove that massacre. What we want to see is a just system, one that addresses illegal guns that are on our streets, Prime Minister.
0: The federal government is planning to crack down on people using fake protection claims to stay in Australia longer. Over 200 UK citizens applied for asylum in the past year despite no cases being approved. The Home Affairs Minister says the government will speed up decisions to catch out people exploiting the system. Australian researchers have found AI detection tools unfit for student assessments. A study suggests, unlike plagiarism software that checks against real sources, AI detectors only guess probability by looking for patterns in writing. James Cook University researcher Wayne Bradshaw says face-to-face activities are a better way to assess students.
2: Learning needs to be assured at the time of assessment. That means watching students do things in real time. That, of course, can include pen and paper examinations, things like face-to-face discussion, practical demonstrations, experiments, workplace placement, that sort of thing.
0: A charity is after volunteers to help Queensland farmers. Rural Aid is holding a farm recovery event to help farmers in the Atherton Tablelands from August 23 to 28. Chief Executive John Walters says it's about providing practical support and reminding farmers they're not alone.
3: We absolutely hope that Mother Nature is going to be gentle to our farming communities. That's not what we always get. 2026 has been another case in point, and the Atherton Table and the Dimboola area in particular has certainly been one of those areas that's had its challenges. To help make a difference is really important and couldn't be better timed.
0: And the rollout of the biggest bird flu vaccination program in the world will start in Victoria tomorrow. 5,000 little penguins will be vaccinated at Phillip Island after one died from the H5 strain. Checking sport in AFL, the Giants have triumphed over the Eagles 111-57. In AFLW, the Swans topped the Crows 61-53. The Lions defeated the Bombers 85-37. And Power triumphed over the Dockers 41-20. In the cricket, Bangladesh has beaten Australia by 9 wickets, a century by Cameron Green in the second innings only delayed victory. That's the latest. I'm Hugh Phillips.

Cool and deadly.

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0: morning, I'm Sasha Foote. Russia has labelled the latest attacks by Ukraine the largest scale strikes launch on the nation this year. More than 800 Ukrainian drones were launched at Russian targets, the majority in Moscow. A warehouse belonging to an online retailer was among the hardest hit. Professor of Russian Studies Sam Green has told Channel 4 military officials in Kyiv have been clearly targeting energy and logistics targets to ramp up political pressure on Moscow.
1: It is trying to make life more difficult. It is trying to raise the cost of living, raise the cost of energy, make modern life that most Russians are used to living, make it a little bit harder.
0: Core support for political parties remains unchanged in the latest polling. The results survey has Labour with a primary vote of 28%, leading One Nation 26 and the Coalition with 23. More than half of those surveyed feel the government is running immigration in an unplanned and unmanaged way, while 60% support lower house prices. Nationals MP David Littleproud says the largest gun buyback in decades won't lead to real change. From November, the Joint Federal and New South Wales initiative will offer flat rate payments aimed at retrieving more than 270,000 firearms. It follows reforms after the Bondi terror attack restricting most licensed owners to 4 guns. Mr. Littleproud has told Nine the scheme will do little to prevent a similar attack.
2: There were 4 guns used in that tragedy. So what he changed would not have changed the outcome of Bondi. What he did with the Prime Minister was look for a political out rather than actually use common sense. We don't have a gun problem in this country. We have an extreme Islamic problem.
0: The rollout of the biggest bird flu vaccination program in the world is getting underway in Victoria today. 5,000 little penguins will be vaccinated at Phillip Island after one died from the H5 strain. It's set to be 10 times the scale of any other vaccination program for wild birds. Rescue crews remain hopeful they will find a missing teenager alive amid an ongoing search effort in the New South Wales Southern Highlands. And Magda Sabensky has made her first public appearance since her battle with cancer in a surprise appearance at the Logies. Sampang taking home the Gold Logie for most popular personality. Checking sport, Bangladesh has triumphed over Australia by 9 wickets in the first men's test in Darwin. A century by Cameron Green in the second innings only delayed victory for the Tigers. In AFL, Sydney has locked in a home qualifying final, securing second on the ladder with a 112-76 win over Essendon. In Melbourne, Carlton drew 82-all with the Western Bulldogs, the second level score of the round. GWS thumped West Coast in Sydney. That is the very latest. I'm Sasha Foote.

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1: I'm Martin Jugurai, I'm a Luruja man. 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

skinny girl, skinny girl, skinny girl,

0: Good morning, I'm Sasha Foote. A new opinion poll shows voters are worried about Labor's handling of immigration policy. 54% of people surveyed by Resolve believe the Albanese government is struggling to address the issue. Despite this, core support for Labor remains steady at 28%, followed by One Nation and then the Coalition. The desperate search for a teenage hiker missing in the state's southern highlands is entering its sixth day. The desperate search for a teenage hiker missing in the New South Wales southern highlands is entering its sixth day. Lily Hooper hasn't been seen since she left her home headed for Natai National Park on Wednesday. The 18-year-old's car was found at the start of a walking trail. Chief Inspector Brendan Burney says her loved ones have joined the search.
1: Not only Lily's immediate family, but her friends have also been participating and their assistance has been much appreciated. They're working well with us.
0: The medicines regulator says it has seized $120,000 worth of illegal peptides and steroids linked to an influencer. It's alleged the content creator imported and relabeled the products before advertising and selling them on social media. The unnamed person has not been charged. The federal government is encouraging more Australians to take up a trade. Analysis of national data has found apprentices and trainees have the highest rate of employment after course completion. Minister for Skills and Training Andrew Giles says there has never been a better time to get on the tools.
2: There's never been a better time to get on the tools and become a tradie. What we want to see is more Australians, particularly young Australians, choosing a trade, including to build us more homes.
0: Russia says at least seven people have been killed in what it is describing as Ukraine's largest attack this year. More than 800 Ukrainian drones are understood to have been used in the strikes. Researchers found most Australians aged under 20 care about democracy and social issues affecting their country. But the research by Why Australia also found half of all young people don't think they are heard by governments. Spokesperson Alexandra Ash says that needs to change.
3: Older Australians really feel like young Australians are not engaged or do not want to be part of democracy or the political system, when really young people are. However, the opportunities and the seats at the tables are very limited to get there.
0: And the world's biggest bird flu vaccination program is set to begin on Victoria's Phillip Island today. Checking sport, a century from Cameron Green couldn't save Australia from an embarrassing 9-wicket loss to Bangladesh in their first test in Darwin. Captain Pat Cummins has hinted at potential changes to the batting lineup, with Jake Weatherill and Manu Labuschagne under increasing pressure. The Sydney Swans have defeated Essendon at the MCG. Western Bulldogs and Carlton played out an 82-all draw. And Scotty Scheffler leads by 5 shots at the turn during the final round of the PGA Tour's St Jude Championship. That's the latest. I'm Sasha Foote.

White sands by coconut groves under the bluest skies. Experience affluence on the sparkling water, then dry off in front of the fire luau. Your relaxing massage climaxes with a tropical sunset, after which you can drink in the

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0: So, all righty.
1: Good morning, Harrison Peterson here from NIRS News, coming to you from the lands of the Yuggera and Turrbal peoples. Sweeping changes to the National Disability Insurance Scheme is expected to pass federal parliament this week. The changes come as the federal government tries to fix fraud and the scheme's rising costs by nearly $38 billion over the next 4 years. The move would also see more than 160,000 people dropped from the scheme. Jenny McAllister is the federal NDIS minister. Ms. McAllister has told the ABC, people won't be removed until alternative support is ready.
2: Our approach will be to put these supports in place before we move to access changes.
1: If passed, the changes won't happen until 2028. And just a warning, this story may distress some listeners. Hundreds of mourners wore pink in Mbantwa Alice Springs over the weekend as they paid their respects to Kumanjai Little Baby. The five-year-old was laid to rest on Saturday. She was remembered as a precious daughter and a beloved sister to her older brother. The girl's mother urged attendees to wear pink, which was Kumanjai's favourite colour. If this story has raised anything for you, call the free 24/7 National Indigenous Crisis Support Hotline 13 Yarn on 13 92 76. Just a warning, this story contains the name of an Aboriginal person who has passed away. A well-known Indigenous arts and media advocate has been honoured at the National NAIDOC Awards over the weekend. The late Rhoda Roberts AO was given the NAIDOC Lifetime Achievement Award. Auntie Rhoda's son, Jack Roberts Field, accepted the award on his mother's behalf.
3: To Mum, you're no longer here physically, but you are here spiritually. Your presence is felt in this room tonight, and your presence is felt each and every day. You're a Widjibal Baiyaba woman from the Bundjalung Nation. From as soon as she stood foot on this country, she had a desire to tell the stories of those who stood before her, and that you did. You dreamed. Not only did you dreamed big. You dreamed without restrictions.
1: Dr. Pat Turner AO was given the NAIDOC Person of the Year Award, while Drs. Stephen Hagen and Christine Corby were named Male and Female Elder of the Year. A mini-series honouring a trailblazing Aboriginal tennis player has won big at the Logies overnight. Goolagong took home two awards, including Best Mini-Series and Telemovie. Lila Maguire, who played Yvonne Goolagong Corley in the series, was awarded the Graham Kennedy Award for Most Popular New Talent.
4: I wrote some words down, but my phone wouldn't turn on in time, so here we are. I just wanted to thank everyone at ABC. I want to thank Joe and Annie and the team at Werner. Huge thank you to Lois Plowman, my trainer. Davey Thompson, couldn't have done it without you. Thank you. Biggest thank you to my fiancé, Solomon Hanley. Thank you.
1: Just part of the action last night on Seven. Deborah Mailman was also recognised at the awards, becoming the first Indigenous person inducted into the Logies Hall of Fame. Moving to sport, and the AFLW season has kicked off with Sydney and Brisbane being some of the big winners over the weekend. The Brisbane Lions defeated Essendon 12-13-85 to 6-1-37, while Sydney beat the Adelaide Crows 9-7-61 to 7-11-53. GWS Giants came out on top against West Coast 8-6-54 to 6-6-42. Port Adelaide beat Fremantle 6-5-41 to 2-8-20. And now moving to today's weather forecast, a shower or two in Mugajin, Brisbane with a top of 22 degrees, 19 of showers on Gadigal Country, Sydney, while 16 and cloudy on Ngunnawal and Ngambri Country, Canberra, 17 with morning fog, then sunny in Naarm, Melbourne, and partly cloudy in Nipaluna, Hobart with a max of 15, 18 with a shower or two in Tandanya, Adelaide, showers developing and 20 degrees in Borley, Perth, and sunny in Garimilla, Darwin with a top of 33 degrees. And if you have a story or news you want to share, email us at news@nirs.org.au or message us on Facebook, Instagram or LinkedIn. And that's been the latest from NIRS News. Thanks for joining me.
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5: Hey, good morning, good morning, good morning, good morning for a Monday morning. I hope you are doing good this morning. We're going to catch up with the Daily Choices crew very, very soon. Guyala, you're still over there, you're giggling.
6: I'm trying so hard.
5: You're trying so hard not to giggle. I'm just like, is this for getting me? Is this a bit of a get back for me because of the hiccups thing last week?
6: Yes, yeah, you got me.
5: Oh, if you missed it last week, Guyala had the hiccups and I deliberately kept talking until she went.
6: The worst time, yeah. I don't know what it is. It's so random.
5: Yeah, because like I was saying to you, I normally get the hiccups if I eat too fast.
6: Yeah, right? But see, it was like, what, 6 a.m.?
5: 6 a.m.
6: early
5: in the morning.
6: This morning.
5: Was early part.
6: I didn't even eat anything, so nah. I don't know.
5: So it was weird. Yeah, you just get them out of the blue.
6: Yeah, that's it.
5: I think I've had them like that as well. They just randomly pop up.
6: I wonder what it actually is caused from. I don't know. Maybe I should look that up, do some research. I'm interested in that now.
5: Yeah, Dr. Google stuff.
6: Yeah. I'm going to ask Uncle Google over here.
5: See what's going on. Hey, let's get into some music here. This is Warren H. Williams, Hustle and Bustle right here.

0: Good morning. That's right. It's the time to catch up with the Deadly Choices crew. Hey, we got to quickly yarn to Petro. He's about to jump on the plane there. Good morning, Petro, brother. How are you?
1: Oh, good morning. Yeah, good. Thank you. Yes, I'm actually just about to set off to the airport, heading over to Fiji for a bit of work.
0: Yeah, fair enough. So we better get you on.
2: Yeah, exactly. I guess that's no better way to start your week than heading back home to the motherland. Must be good to be Petro Sivanasiva, brother. I saw you get a plus one. Well, now let's dive right in, eh? We had Daily Choices around for the Brisbane Broncos on the weekend just went. I've seen you everywhere on the field, up on the big screen. How was it for yourself personally? And it's always a round to look forward to, isn't it?
1: Yeah, it is. It is. It's amazing, and you know, it's just wonderful celebration. It's great what the NRL does, and acknowledging and paying respects to, I guess, the huge contribution that Aboriginal and Torres Strait Islander peoples have made in the game. You know, and I think it's just wonderful to see that the clubs and the way they respond to that, the jerseys that they put out, and also to the ceremonies that happen before each of the games before that round, which was wonderful to witness. And as I said, at Suncorp Stadium the other night, it was wonderful to see the Warriors and the Broncos come together in that way.
2: Yeah, that's right. And it's a wonderful opportunity when the mini league get to attend the captain's run. For those listeners that don't know, captain's run's a pretty special thing to be a part of, isn't it?
1: Yeah, it is. It is. It's wonderful to see all our little ones actually that took part in the games before the big match. We had groups from Brisbane, Toowoomba, Wynnum there, the YBB, Mob, and we also had Harvey Bay represented, which is great to see those kids come down to Brisbane to see an NRL match and to play on the hallowed turfs of Suncorp Stadium. We also had the All Abilities Rugby League groups play as well too, so it was wonderful to see them, and you know, all that inclusion that is so big and a part of the IU story, and it was great to see all those little ones out there at the captain's run and also taking part in the matches before the big game.
3: Sounds like a wonderful time, brother. And for everyone that doesn't know, can you please tell us what is the Deadly Choices round?
1: Yeah, it's a wonderful way in which I guess Deadly Choices is recognised there, and it's a wonderful relationship with the Broncos. So Kia Motors is the sponsor on the front of the jersey. The fact that they give that spot away to Deadly Choices to promote the Deadly Choices brand on Indigenous ground is amazing. I think it's been 15 years, I think, and it's a wonderful collaboration there with the Broncos. But for Kia to do that, I think they're one of the only sponsors in the country that does that in professional sport. So hats off to Kia in recognising how important Indigenous ground is, and then also too with the Deadly Choices partnership with the Broncos.
3: Oh, that's too solid. We actually met one of the artists who did your jerseys for this year for the Broncos, and it's such a beautiful, beautiful piece of artwork. But can you tell us, brother, what's your highlight every year?
1: Oh, every year. Well, I tell you what, I think it's just, I think for me, it's inspiring to see, you know, our Indigenous ambassadors right across every NRL team, what it means to them in celebrating the Indigenous round. And I think, you know, for the wider community, see that pride and passion on display through the jerseys, through the storytelling, through the ceremonies before each match. I think it's a wonderful way in which, you know, we celebrate, as I said right at the start, the wonderful contribution that Aboriginal and Torres Strait Islander communities have made in the game. And it's still, to this day, such a passion. And when I say that, you know, I look forward to the Murray Carnival coming up soon, and you know, just to see those future NRL and NRLW stars playing footy, a game they love, that's what it's all about.
0: Hey brother, you mentioned the teams from Toowoomba and Harvey Bay that played in that mini league. What effect does this experience have on those little ones, do you reckon?
1: Yeah, well, I think it's aspirational, right? I think it's, you know, the fact that they get to see their heroes in the flesh, you know, when they attend the captain's run, and they get to rub hands with the likes of Katoni and the Reece Walshes and the Ezra Mams, and you see that representation right across their television screens through that round. You know, they're looking up to their heroes, the men and women that play the game, and, you know, one day that's going to be them. And, I mean, you know, someone like a David Fafita there at South Sydney, I mean, I remember, you know, his story around, you know, attending a Murray Carnival when he was a young boy, and He got to live out his NRL dream, and I'm sure there's going to be NRL, future NRL and NRLW stars in the making out of these groups, that's for sure.
2: That's right, and probably one thing we don't get to see across is we speak of the middle league and the little kids running around. We get our elders to the games as well, don't we? They get a wonderful experience. They get a back of the house tour. They get to watch the game in a corporate booth, which is a nice setting for them. How good is it to see our older generation being able to get an experience like that and see the young ones running around?
1: Oh, look, it is special, and I think you know that effect that has right across the generations. I think that's what it's all about, you know. And I think for elders to be there and to get that. A moment, you know, to be rubbing shoulders with the players before the match. We had a few of the uncles and aunties that did the coin tosses for each of the games, which was pretty special, you know. And I just think it's just wonderful that, as you said, that generational effect that this can have in celebrating our game, because the game means so much to everyone. Doesn't matter what your age, we're all very passionate about the game.
2: Yeah, now there's a burning question for yourself and I that's going to be asked for the remainder of the season, being the tail end. Who's his chances of winning the 2026 Premiership in your eyes?
1: Yeah, well, Edric, you know what I would have said? You know, I was back in the Broncos all year, but unfortunately, it's been a pretty tough all year for the Broncos. So looking ahead, I mean, the Warriors looked pretty commanding there the other night against the Bronx, and you can just see they're starting to build a lot of momentum. You've got the likes of, obviously, the Roosters that are sitting atop of the ladder at the moment. They've got an amazing squad. You know, you can't discount the Panthers as well, too. They've taken a few hits the last few weeks, but I'm sure they'll be there. You know, the Sharks and I guess any of those sides in the top eight. But, you know, geez, I tell you what, wouldn't it be a story if the Warriors got up and were able to claim

0: I reckon I can use the bunny.
1: I see what you're doing there. Brother, can you tell us what
0: I did that? You like it?
1: No, I don't actually. And I think the bunnies will definitely win this year. And if they do, I'll be wearing my jerseys every bloody day. But can you tell us what your deadly choice is?
0: Yeah, just I celebrated my 50th birthday in April. So I think for me, it's just being active regularly. So for me, like always, I'm walking. So I'm always out there in most mornings. Doing my morning walk before it gets crazy at our house and breakfast starts and all the craziness of morning. Adric, I know you know about that. It's kids trying to find school uniforms and where their lunch boxes are and all that kind of stuff. Mine are a bit older, but it's just getting out every morning, go for a walk.
2: Lovely, Pat. Thank you for joining us with on DC Radio. That's Petro Seven Deceiver there, inside about the Broncos Indigenous round and also the mini league as he's on his way to the airport. Thanks for joining us this morning, Pat.
0: Thanks, team. Take care, eh? Go the bunnies.
1: Go the bunnies. Thank you.
3: See you, brother. Take care. Have a safe trip over to Fiji.
0: Take care. Bye-bye.
3: See you, bye.
2: Yeah, it's Petro Siva there on DC Radio. 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
3: Thank you very much there, Bala Adric Lee, for another episode of DC. And, of course, there, Dudley Petro Siva. I was at the game there Saturday night and he was shooting the old shirts out of that gun, you know, that air gun thing or whatever it is.
2: Yeah.
3: The compressed gun. He was shooting it high too. He was trying to get it right up the top of them shirts.
2: Yeah, exactly. It's a tough task, but just to highlight the NRL Indigenous round, it's good to see that all teams were still wearing their jerseys over the two rounds, and definitely the Broncos one is a nice one, nice setting, and I guess all Queensland ones and New South Wales are doing a wonderful job in highlighting culture throughout that round.
3: Yeah, look, I did actually get a few text messages over the weekend, and they did like the Bunnies one.
1: The Bunnies one is looking really good.
3: It was really, really good. So
1: I need to go and get it. So
3: if
1: you're
3: not going to win the premiership this year, you won the vote for the best Indigenous.
1: Yeah, we better. No, you watch. We'll be winning both. Thank you very much.
3: Hey, there you go. You heard it first there from Guy Alabales. This is Glenn Campbell here, Ryan Stone Cowboy.

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0: Chris Stapleton there, Broken Halos. Before that one, Black Rock Band, Nablack, and Alabama, 5 o'clock, 500. What about that song?
1: Yeah, that was a catchy song.
0: It was a catchy song, playing that one there.
1: Good songs this morning.
0: Just digging through the library, trying to find all these deadly songs for your mob to play, unless you request songs, which is helpful.
1: Yes.
0: But if you don't want to request songs, then I guess we just got to find the deadly ones for you.
1: Well, that's it. We'll just play our own deadly music.
0: We'll play our own deadly music for a Monday morning. You don't want to play – I mean, like we always play deadly country music mixes here, of course, but we like to save all the real deadly ones for a Friday.
1: Yes.
0: You know, Fire Emoji Friday. Actually, I do remember one week, old Bully Edric Lee, he sent through a fire – actually, might have been last week – you sent through a fire emoji. Was it last week?
2: Yeah, it was last week.
0: You can you remember the song?
2: Yeah, it was Books and Dumb Boots and Boogie. I was in my car at the time. I was a little bit of heel toe and I was just revved up after that. I was like, makes me want to jump outside my car and start dancing. Fridays. Yeah. Knock it off.
1: Making it seem like it's a Friday.
0: Yeah, no, that's how we like to roll here. All the best country music mix around from the old school, the new school, and of course the best from our Aboriginal and Torres Strait Islander artists. This is Bailey Zimmerman. I'm going to get his name right one day. Zimmerman. This is Religiously.

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0: There she is, Thelma Plum, Better in Black, right here on the Brekkie Show for a Monday morning. Hey, guys, that's it. We have to wrap up the show. Thanks again, Bala Edrick, for joining us for another DC segment and sticking around for a yarn.
1: Yeah, as it always is. I love yarn to the group here in Triple MRI Country. No better than the two co-hosts here on your Brekkie Show. So, yeah, tune in Monday morning. Make sure you tune in tomorrow, Wednesday, Thursday, and Friday.
0: Hey, there you go. Hey, I know you asked Petro about his 2026 premiership winner. Who do you reckon?
1: Yeah, I think it'll sort of be a toss-up between sort of the top four at the moment, but...
2: Who do you reckon it is?
1: I've got Diana to the right of me giving me the evil eye with a closed fist.
2: Please tell us.
1: It'll be... tipping the Dolphins all the way there to be the main into the finals and hopefully go for a deep finals run, which could potentially pay the Rabbitohs in the grand final.
0: Well, if you two have anything to do with
2: look.
0: Yeah, it'd be Dolphins versus Rabbitohs.
2: That would be a great game, and I'd be keen to see who would win. But you know what? I think it would be my Bunnies, just saying so.
0: Good ways. I think the teams that are in the top eight now, I think any one of those teams would be a good grand final. Like, you know, picking two out of those remaining eight. Obviously, Newcastle are in there at the moment. That's great for them. You know, the Rabbitohs, Dolphins, you know what I mean? Sharkies, the wheels have fallen off a little bit the last couple of weeks. Not sure what's happening there, but that's okay.
1: Yeah.
0: They got a couple of weeks to sort that out.
1: That's right. That's rugby league. And whoever turns up on the day gets the chocolates. And it's like our radio tuning in. You get your music and you get you going.
0: No worries. All righty. Thanks very much, Bella. Gaila, I will see you tomorrow. Hope you enjoyed the show this morning.
2: I did. It's always good when you start with Triple MRI Country.
0: That's right. This is B2M here home. See you all, your deadly mob, tomorrow. Don't forget to stick around for Let's Talk after 9 o'clock.
2: Willie.

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0: Hello, I'm Sasha Foote. One Nation argues the latest gun buyback is not the right solution and would wrongly target law-abiding citizens. The New South Wales and Federal have agreed to kick off the initiative launched in the wake of the Bondi Beach terrorist attack, and it's aiming to recover as many as 270,000 firearms from November. Barnaby Joyce says gun owners shouldn't be facing further regulation.
1: Now, we don't want to be hounded because we're the easy touch. Rather than go out and deal with the Islamic fundamentalists, well, they won't deal with them because they're terrorism and terrorism's scary. I won't let them deal with that. So we'll go to the people who are law-abiding.
0: A new opinion poll shows Labor is struggling on immigration, but voters are welcoming lower house prices. The Resolve survey has found 54% of voters believe Labor has mishandled migration policy, but the same poll shows 60% of people are happy tax changes in the May budget have reduced property prices. A warning is being issued about scammers who use AI to create fake financial websites and endorsements. ASIC has seen a rise in online scams using fake videos of celebrities and politicians encouraging people to part with their money. Chairperson Sarah Court says the scams are increasingly hard to detect.
2: What we know is that they're not genuine and that there are real networks sitting behind these videos to further deceive consumers.
0: Australians who have recently turned 50 will soon receive a letter with advice on lowering the risk of dementia. The disease is the country's leading cause of death, with almost 460,000 people thought to be living with it. Aged Care and Seniors Minister Sam Ray says nearly half of all cases can be delayed or prevented.
3: We're going to be sending out letters to roughly 340,000 people who turned 50 over the last year, some information about how they can address some of those risk factors.
0: A 37-year-old man has died during an armed confrontation with police shortly after he was taken into custody at a train station in Melbourne South East. 12 people have been killed and several more injured when a bus veered off the road and into a ditch in Hungary. Sam Peng has won the coveted Gold Logie at TV's Night of Nights. And Australian academics believe they've figured out what makes a hit pop song. Themes of human connection were contained in 73% of chart-topping tunes from the last 35 years. Checking sport, a century from Cameron Green couldn't save Australia from an embarrassing 9-wicket loss to Bangladesh in their first test in Darwin. Captain Pat Cummins has hinted at potential changes to the batting lineup, with Jake Weatherill and Manu Labuschagne under increasing pressure. The Sydney Swans have defeated Essendon at the MCG. Western Bulldogs and Carlton played out an 82-all draw. And Scotty Scheffler leads by 5 shots at the turn during the final round of the PGA Tour's St Jude Championship. That's the latest. I'm Sasha Foote.
4: 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You're my mom.

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1: Yo, Keith Sweat and Snoop D-O-double-G, real players doing this VIP. You feel me? So all the ladies that want to get with us, you got to be special, VIP. Come get with me.

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Oh.

0: Hello, I'm Sasha Foote. The opposition claims a gun buyback scheme won't stop future terror attacks. Labor is forging ahead with the program launch in response to December's Bondi Beach massacre. New South Wales has become the first state to sign onto the scheme. After striking a deal with the federal government, Nationals MP David Littleproud says it won't make Australians safer.
1: If you've got that much hate in your heart, mate, you're going to find a gun on the black market. You're going to create a bomb. You're going to use a car. If you've got that much hate, you're going to do it. But all we've done is take away the rights of many Australians, not just farmers. Understand, many of the people in metropolitan area their own guns.
0: A new opinion poll shows voters are worried about Labor's handling of immigration policy. 54% of people surveyed by Resolve believe the Albanese government is struggling to address the issue. Despite this, core support for Labor remains steady at 28%, followed by One Nation on 26% and then the Coalition on 23%. The real estate sector says conditions are stalling due to the changes announced in the federal budget. One recent analysis found the combination of high debt, high interest and minimum wage growth means it's the worst time to be a first home buyer since price records began 56 years ago. Auctioneer and real estate guru Tom Painos says many buyers aren't rushing to purchase a property despite the recent downturn in prices.
2: I note probably a better time to buy than it was a few months ago, but guess what? I'm not going to buy something that's dropping down in price. I don't want